0: And that was a great little track there by Jimmy Barnes. I Die to Be With You Tonight. It was released back in 1985 and it was a lead single from his second studio album for the working class man. Peaked at number 7 on the Australian Kent Music Report, becoming Barnes' first solo top 10 single. And interesting to note in that song particularly, the participant was a lady called Kim Carnes on the harmony vocals. So good track. Okay, we might have a word from our sponsors, then we'll come back with a little song from Bob Sinclair and rock this party.
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1: Gearing up for the action, feeling still the same. You've got butterflies in the stomach, your mind is on the game. Play this game of rugby league, some folks would think you're nuts.

And time's 8:31, and that was Danny McMaster with the Rugby League song released back in 1981. And that was played because we'll give you an update of what's happening in the Rugby League world here in Group 16 here on the far south coast. And it is the third round coming up this weekend with the results from the first round. Bega, Roosters. They took on the Eden Tigers up there at Cobargo due to the new complex there in Bega. Still not finished, but will be used in about 3 or 4 weeks' time. With Bega coming out, victors 30 points to 18. The Tarvis Eagles, they had the Cooma Stallions with a 24-14 victory. While Naruma defeated their neighbours up there in the north part of Group 16, 34-4. That's the Maria Sharks. And the Marimbula Pambula was very interesting. They won 60-0 over the Batemans Bay Tigers. Now, what happened there is the mercy rule came into play. And that's what happens is once it gets to 60, that's the difference in the score. So if a team's 10, they've got to be 70. The game is called off, and that's what happened in that game. And it was also interesting to note that Marimbula, in the second round, took on the Maria Sharks and beat them 60-0 and also had the mercy rule come into play. So obviously they're in a position where one of the most powerful clubs in the on the coast and would be the early favourites for the Group 16 Rugby League competition. Now, the round two results saw the Cooma Stallions get home in a home game battle against Bombala 24-22 in what was an outstanding game up there in the mountains. Bega hosted the Naruma Devils and they won 22-16, while Tathra had a big win over the Batemans Bay Tigers, 42-6, and Eden Tigers had the bye. That is the first two rounds of the Group 16 competition. And this weekend we'll see Batemans Bay. They'll be hosting the visitors of the Maria Sharks. The Tathra Seagulls will be home to the Naruma Red Devils, while the Eden Tigers will host the Bombala Blue Heelers in what will be a really good clash down here at the George Brown Memorial Oval. Also will be the opening of the ground, and I'll give you a little bit of information on that in a minute. While the Marimbula Pambula Bulldogs will take on the Bega Roosters in what is always a real good clash between those two neighbours, and then Cooma have the bye. And that's for the third round of Group 16 Rugby League, with obviously Marimbula Pambula on top of the ladder with a differential of 120-0 after two games. Something that I don't think I've ever seen before, and not too many other people would have done either. Now, the opening of the George Brown Oval this Sunday, the 10th day of May, which is Mother's Day. It is the upgraded Ian Horton Pavilion. It's the official opening, and this is by the Bega Valley Shire Council. They're going to celebrate the completion of the upgrade, and the new facilities were designed for the male and the female spaces. It was improved and inclusive facilities for players, officials and spectators, while the structural upgrade on the roof improved spectators' viewing area as well. So it looks fantastic. They've done a great job on the facilities. Like I said, I think it was way back in 1996 when they originally opened. Ian Horton had enormous input into getting those sheds built out at the ground, the George Brown Memorial Oval.
And it's great to see the improvements, particularly the wonderful spaces for the female teams and the male side. It is a lot of space in there and very, very up to date. One of the big issues in the past has been the concrete disease in the roof, and there was water leaking through the roof, and they put a whole new roof on and a big veranda out the front so people can stand under there if the weather is poor, and plenty of area to be able to be looked after and still watch the game of rugby league. So to everybody that's interested, jump down there on Sunday, 12 o'clock for the official opening of the George Brown Memorial Oval and the Ian Horton Pavilion, and watch the boys take on Bombala in what's going to be a classic competition between two clubs have been in this competition for a long time and have been very, very competitive. Okay, 8:36. Now, this is a song from The Sports, and they're an Aussie band, and a song called Who Listens to the Radio. Now, that's my thoughts as well.

And as I mentioned, that was the Aussie rock band Sports. It was released back in October 1978. But in 1979, it was reworked, re-recorded as a new lead single for the band's second studio album, Don't Throw Stones. It peaked at 35 on the Australian Kent Music Report. And over in the United States, it peaked at number 45 on the Billboard Hot 100 in November of 1979. Great little track. Hope you enjoyed that. 8:41, just under 20 minutes to the top of the hour, and that'll be the end of the program here, Another Day in Paradise. But in the meantime, we'll keep rolling out some tracks. And this is a little track from the Beatles, and it goes for 2 minutes. But it's Every Little Thing off an album called Beatles for Sale.

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0: And that was Dire Straits, Walk of Life, and it was by the British rock band, their third track of their fifth studio album, Brothers in Arms, released back in 1985. 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

Yeah, the time's 8:53, so the program's nearly finished here this morning at 104.7 FM, another day in paradise, and we spoke about the Rugby League opening out there at the George Brown Memorial Oval earlier, and this is just a little letter from the Bega Valley Shire. And it would like to invite the community to celebrate the official opening of the upgraded Ian Horton Pavilion at the George Brown Oval this Sunday, 10th of May at 12 p.m. Mayor Russell Fitzpatrick said the upgrade reflects strong collaboration between council and the local sporting community. This project began with a clear need identified by the community, and we are grateful to the Eden Tigers Rugby League Committee for their contribution in helping refine the project's scope and designs. The committee input has ensured the new facilities are practical, inclusive and responsive to the rapid growth in women's rugby league and touch football. Russell also commented that these improvements delivered a fit-for-purpose modern pavilion that promotes a sense of safety and belonging for players, volunteers, visiting teams, while supporting the long-term sustainability of sport in our wider community. We're also grateful for funding provided by the Australian and New South Wales governments whose support made the important project possible. While the federal members of Eden Monaro and Minister for Regional Development, Local Government and Territories, Christy McBain, said the upgrade was a great outcome for the community. This project has been on the wish list for the Eden Tigers for several years, and I'm grateful for their continued advocacy, because what we see now is a fantastic project, ensuring women have equal access to quality change room facilities. I'm proud to be part of the government that has contributed to this delivery for the community. I'm excited to check out the finished space and celebrate with the Eden Tigers and the wider community the official opening. Okay, that's the invitation from the Bega Shire, and it should be a wonderful day down there this Sunday, and like I said, 12 o'clock, if you can get there early, and you'll be able to see the official opening. 8:55, thanks everybody for listening in. I've enjoyed bringing the program to you this morning, and hope you've enjoyed the show. Hope you have a safe and enjoyable weekend, and if you get the opportunity, don't be frightened to drop out to the George Brown Oval this Sunday. And to finish the program, we're going to go out with a great song by Crowded House, and this is Weather For You. See you all later. Bye.

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1: And the forecast for today sees the temperature reaching between 14 and 21 degrees, so it's getting warmer as the day goes on. It's 17.3 out there currently, but feels like 11.8, so that wind's really blowing up and creating cold weather. Relative humidity, 52%. The dew point 7.5 degrees centigrade and the pressure system 1,013.5 hectopascals. With the forecast, medium chance of showers in the south, near zero chill elsewhere. Damaging winds are blowing right now between 25 to 35 kilometres an hour. And they'll be turning southwesterly from 25 to 40 during the morning. With, like I said, daytime temperatures reaching up to 21 to 22 degrees. The East Eden coastal waters, westerly 25 to 35 knots, turning southwesterly in the morning. Seas 2 to 4 metres, and the swell is south to southwesterly 2 to 3 metres, increasing from 2 to 4 metres during the morning. And that's a rundown of the weather as we enter the final word from our show here at 2SEA.
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0: 45 RPM, Diana Ross, Love Hangover. It went to number one in the US on three Billboard charts, the Hot 100, Hot Soul Singles, and Dance Club charts. And it got some airplay here too. Now let's head to the phones, 1-800-045-RPM. Now Frank's been a regular caller since we started almost a decade ago. What did you want to hear today?
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2: Dutch bands had their share of hits in 1970 with George Baker Selection's Little Green Bag and T-Set's Ma Bellamy. But it was the Dutch group Shocking Blue that had the biggest seller, with Venus going to number one in March. The year saw the beginning of the solo career of Michael Jackson. The 12-year-old was then lead singer with his brothers in the Jackson 5, who charted with three hits, the best known being ABC. Two of the biggest Australian hits of the year were once again from the pen of Johnny Young. He wrote Smiley for Ronnie Burns and I Thank You for Aboriginal boxer-turned singer Lionel Rose. It was Rose's biggest hit outside of the boxing ring and made number one. In December 1970, the long-awaited soundtrack to Jesus Christ Superstar was released. It became the first million seller for Andrew Lloyd Webber and Tim Rice. The year was filled with other gospel and religious theme songs such as Spirit in the Sky by one-hit wonder Norman Greenbaum, Let It Be by the Beatles, Everything is Beautiful by Ray Stevens, and even the title to Simon and Garfunkel's hit Bridge Over Troubled Water was based on the line of a song recorded by the gospel group The Swan Silvertones. The album Bridge Over Troubled Water and the single of the same name made number one in America, England and Australia.
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0: 45 RPM in the original 45 version of Think. Aretha recorded the track several times, including a version with the Blues Brothers in the early 80s. Coming up, we look at the biggest 45s this week across the decades. And in this week's quiz, Ward tests your knowledge on the song The Locomotion. That's coming up on 45 RPM.
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3: Well, just how much of a music whiz are you? This is your chance to find out. Each time we throw three questions at you to see if you're an expert, a fan, or even a casual listener. You can participate wherever you are. There are no mobiles to ring and, of course, no prizes. Today's questions are about The Locomotion, one of the most popular songs of the vinyl era. Now, our thanks go out to Stella, who lives in Nowra, for sending in these questions. So let's begin. Question 1. Who wrote The Locomotion? Question 2. After Kylie Minogue had a hit with Locomotion in Australia in 1987, she re-recorded it for the international market. What was it called? And question 3. Before Kylie had a hit with the song, three other acts charted with it in Australia. Who were they? Here's some thinking music.

And now the answers. Question 1. Who wrote The Locomotion? The answer, Carole King and Jerry Goffin.

Question two. After Kylie Minogue had a hit with Locomotion in Australia in 1987, she re-recorded it for the international market. What was it called? The answer? The Locomotion.

question three. Before Carly had a hit with the song, three other acts charted with it in Australia. Who were they? The answer? Little Eva had the original hit on the Australian charts in both 1962 and 10 years later in 1972. The second act was Grand Funk Railroad. Both Little Eva and Grand Funk released it under the title The Locomotion. The third version was from the US soul disco group Ritz. They released it as Locomotion without the definitive article in 1979.

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If you got one right, that's great. If you got two, you did well. And all three, congratulations, you're a genius. So remember, you can send quiz questions to me by emailing request at 45rpmradio.com. 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

45 RPM. Alyssa Manchester, You Should Hear How She Talks About You, a top five song in Australia in the early 80s. And all I ever wanted. Now let's check out the biggest tunes of the week in Australia on this day, in years gone by. 40 years ago, Diana Ross scored a number one hit with the song penned by the Bee Gees.

50 years ago, ABBA had the biggest hit of the year with their song that was number one for a record 14 weeks. Can you hear the drums, Fernando? I remember long ago another starry night like this. And 60 years ago, the Beatles scored their 15th number one single in Australia with the double A-side at 45, Nowhere Man and Norwegian Wood. Nowhere Man describes a man with no direction in his life and no genuine worldview. It was one of the first Beatles singles to be unrelated to romance or love.

0: 45 RPM, taking us back to the mid-60s for both sides of the Beatles single. Nowhere Man and Norwegian Wood, This Bird Has Flown. Australia and India were the only two countries that released Norwegian Wood as a single during the 60s. Next hour, a lost 45 from an artist who, after his group dissolved, performed at Live Aid alongside Paul Young, and he then returned for an unscheduled appearance with Bob Geldof, David Bowie and Pete Townsend to sing Let It Be with Paul McCartney. And in Aussie legends, the Kiwi who became an Aussie citizen and received a Medal of the Order of Australia in 2010. Aussie legends and lost 45s coming up on 45 RPM.
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